0: Myself and Groton 1, 10-1, responding from his house, approximately 3 minute response time to assist with the search.
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1: 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I have retrieved that firearm, and I'll be giving Devin's mother a courtesy ride to the PD to pick up his vehicle.
0: Where is he?
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0: 629.
1: Okay.
2: Twin State Wilton Fire Department, stand by for John. Twin State Wilton Fire Department, respond to 71 Carlton Street in Littleton for an unintended burn investigation. Again, Twin State Wilton Fire Department, respond to 71 Carlton Street in Littleton for an unintended burn investigation. Time of your tone, 2014.

0: Lancaster 7.
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0: Just letting you know, a lost Great Pyrenees was found by a vet and is now at her house at 232 Portland Street.
1: She's going to have to hold on to it if that's what she's doing.
0: Received. I have a call back to Agent PK looking to follow up with some sort of call earlier today. I'm not sure if it was you or another white field unit.
1: Received. There's a call out a little bit, but I made contact with it. I'll call it later.
0: Received.

0: Lancaster 2?
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1: Say again.
0: Walk us in off this road going in. Direction?
1: If you go up the crew pit road, he was in and off to the right hand side. 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

0: 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Showgirl CMS 2 in Corner.
1: Go back in, man. 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

0: Buona serata.
1: With that Benton item, I believe Woodstock 3 is dealing with that in his town.
2: 10-5, Woodstock 3 is dealing with it in his town.
1: I believe the vehicle is in his town.
2: 3, Steve. Which state is that? Is that going to be Vermont?
3: New Hampshire.

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1: You said negative.
0: Negative on NCI
1: Sinclair. 10-1, he's the individual in custody.
0: Received. Lancaster Pass.

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1: Lancaster 2.
0: The PD with that individual. Starting mileage is already added to the call.
1: Receive, Flight Field 2.

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1: Seven.
0: And just an update on that lost dog in the area. It's been brought to Riverside Veterinary in Lunenburg.
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0: I'm going to be clear in 10-2.
1: Message received, Lancaster 2.

north of the Delmar town line. Her vehicle versus moose, no injury. 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

0: During the Lancaster call, we had two incoming calls or pending calls for Whitefield. One is about electronic insurance. Other is about Ms. VK. I'm going to attach each of them.
1: Appreciate it.

0: back, Grosvenor Fire Department, Grosvenor Ambulance, stand by for tone. 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
0: Okay, their trooper's just coming by Hogback. They'll be there any minute.
4: All right, thank you. And just to advise, they've already called McKay Towing to come get this vehicle.
0: Received, Grove from K2. They've already called McKay Towing. 10-1-56.

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Disregard those text messages. Again, Twin State, Bethlehem EMS. Disregard text messages. 2155.

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0: Delta K2 North Air. Be advised, SB is on scene at this time.
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2: 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Parallel to Virgil Gaps County Ask Question with him. Ready to see you, Chapter 6. Kendrick.
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1: Moose is 10-3 on the side of the road. I do have an individual here on scene that is willing to take it. If you can notify the fishing game, I can get the information.
0: 10-5, as long as it's a New Hampshire resident, and do you have a plate number on the vehicle?
1: I do, I just...
0: 10-12, we have it already.
1: Yeah, and I can give it to you right now.
0: We're all set.
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1: The control on scene, awaiting records this time. 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
1: As the individual that wants the most information to the call for his name.
0: Yeah, well, thank you.
2: May use a funeral as here.
3: Okay. Let's see.

NORPAC Lancaster ambulance. I'd like to come. NORPAC Lancaster ambulance. Medical at the Lancaster TV. We're in evaluation of a male who is covered in ticks. And NORPAC Lancaster ambulance to Lancaster PD for an evaluation of a male who is covered in ticks. Episode 2225.

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0: 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So it's valid at this time through 12/27. Negative.
1: 10 minutes of discussion on the plate. I apologize. 566-4519. The last four is 4519.

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1: 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Are we touching that?
0: 75.

0: 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That individual has been taken to call-off.
1: Message received.
2: 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He's northbound.
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0: Test.

Sensei to Newberry Fire Department. Respond to Newberry, 60 Chapel Street, the Newberry Fire Department, for a fire alarm activation in Twin States. Newberry Fire Department, respond to 60 Chapel Street in Newberry, the Newberry Fire Department, for a fire alarm activation. Some of your tone is 33 minutes.

Newbury, K2. Newbury, K2, you're responding to the station at 35 minutes. The alarm was a sprinkler flow alarm.

Jackson State Littleton Fire Department. Littleton Fire Department, respond to 70 Hilburn Street in Littleton for ellipsis. Gibson State Littleton Fire Department, 70 Hilburn Street in Littleton for ellipsis. Time of your tone is 44 minutes.

3. Littleton A3 responding 46 minutes.

Little Tomatoes. Little Tomatoes, you're on the scene at 50 minutes.

WA Sierra Grass and Sanctuary is 9400, Lancaster 7. Yeah, my guess 7. 12 and 6 and 12. Unit, try it again.

0: 3.
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0: Nova. Six two seven.
1: Maybe that was Whitefield 2 on a checkup on 142 in Prospect Street.

Newbury Station advising water's closed off. System will be out of operation, but will still continue to show trouble. All units are clear at 120.

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1: Okay.
0: Say Lancaster 7, open 6, 12.

Department of State, Sonata Fire Department, Sonata Ambulance, responded to Carroll in the area of mile marker 146.823 south, where a motor vehicle into a telephone pole. Airbag deployment. Unknown leakage. Vehicle is smoking. Department of State, Sonata Fire Department, Sonata Ambulance, responding to Carroll in the area of mile marker 146.823 south. Motor vehicle into a telephone pole. Airbag deployment. Unknown leakage. Vehicle is smoking. 0141.

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1: Lancaster 7.
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1: Lancaster 7.

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Station, St. Littleton Fire Department. St. Littleton Fire Department, 55 Rivers Glen Lane, the Rivers Glen House in Littleton. By 28 Charlie, 86-year-old female, difficulty speaking and his body is limp. Again, Penn State Littleton Fire Department, 55 Rivers Glen Lane, the Rivers Glen House, room 203 in Littleton. By 28 Charlie, 86-year-old female, difficulty speaking. The body is limp. Sound of your tone is 214.

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Jackson State, Bethel, ambulance. Twin State 2, Bethlehem, ambulance. Respond to Bethlehem, 962 Road, apartment 14. 41 Charlie, 62-year-old female, severe abdominal pain and vomiting.

Jefferson State Bethel, ambulance, second phone. 962 Road, apartment 14 in Bethlehem, 41 Charlie, 63-year-old female, severe abdominal pain and vomiting. Again, Twin State Bethel, ambulance, second phone. 962 Road in Bethlehem, apartment 14, 41 Charlie, 63-year-old female, severe abdominal pain and vomiting. Some of your second tone is 237.

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Cephalon 2, you're responding to the station at 239. You're also due for a third tone. Your wishes.

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South Romeo 1, you're on a waiting MQ at 239.

Maplem A1. Maplem A1 responding to 42. Littleton A3. Littleton A3 in route to LRH 243. Littleton under one. Littleton, engine 1, you're clear, responding to LRH personnel 243.

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Jackson State Littleton Fire Department. Littleton Fire Department, respond to Franconia, 93 Main Street, the Lafayette Elder Center. For a 37 Charlie, 71-year-old female, conscious and breathing, is hypoxic. In good state, Littleton Fire Department. Respond to Franconia, 93 Main Street, the Lafayette Elder Center. For a 37 Charlie, 71-year-old female, is conscious and breathing, is hypoxic. How is your tone? 314.

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Littleton A3 responding 360.

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619. 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

0: 911, hang up call, 12 Summer Street. There were no voices heard. Upon callbacks, no answer.
1: Right there.

0: Lancaster, 1 to Groton. Was there a name on the call?
1: That's a negative. 911 only has the phone number. And I'm not showing anything in RMS with that phone number.
0: I'll walk around and see if I can hear anything or locate anybody.
1: Where do you see my customer?

0: Lancaster 1.
1: Negative contact with anybody. I don't hear or see anything. You should be clear, and I will try to call that number when I get back to the PD.
0: Receive Lancaster 1. I did search it online. Possibly comes back to a Karen Ladd somewhere on Summer Street.
1: Okay, I'll check the mailboxes for that name.
0: Received. Last could also be Harrigan.

0: Sheriff 15, Grafton.
1: Sheriff 15.
0: Tell him.
1: Missing Sheriff 15.

0: Lancaster 1 to ground.
1: Lancaster 1.
0: I'll be clear on that residence. I'm going to a different residence on Summer Street. I may recognize that name of the individual, Karen. And I will be out at 85 Summer Street.
1: Receive Lancaster 1.

0: underground, and I've made contact with that individual. It was accidental. You can show me clear.
1: Marine City, Lancaster West.

0: Sheriff 9, Greer Asset on North.
1: Sheriff 9.
0: Can I get a Massachusetts 22 by OLM?

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1: Sam H1260826 on a Thong Vo.
0: Message received.

0: Air 5. Is valid. No history, New Hampshire.
1: Received. And any hits on the truck?
0: Negative.
1: See you, thank you.

0: Rasmussen to Sheriff 9.
1: Go ahead.
0: And just confirming on that vehicle that you ran, was it a white van?
1: It is a white box truck for Spa Depot. They're making a delivery in New Hampshire.
0: You see, they did come back with like four different plates, but I see that one came back to him specifically. It's all set.
1: Received, I already cleared. That is a commercial plate. I'm going to let that one go. I'll be clear with a warning for failure to yield to traffic control device.
0: Hey, Steve, Sheriff 9.

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NORPAC to Lancaster Ambulance. Response 21 Stockwell Road in Lancaster for 26 Alpha, 69-year-old female, conscious, breathing, alert. 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NORPAC to Lancaster Ambulance. Respond to 21 Stockwell Road in Lancaster for 26 Alpha, 69-year-old female, conscious, breathing, alert. No fall, on the floor, weak, numb leg. 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
1: Lancaster Ambulance 3, go ahead.
0: Honor responding.
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0: Caller 12, good morning. I'm 10-1.
1: 10-5, good morning.

appreciate when okay through your off of the motor vehicle versus bicycle near the Apple Shack. And we are taking a call on that right now. Do we have any idea on the extent of injury? Appreciate it. Believe he's on responses. CPR is going to be initiated at time 7:30. Have fire respond to traffic control 0730.

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Respond to 1459 Dartmouth College Highway for a 29 Delta, 45-year-old male, is breathing, not conscious, starting CPR, car versus bicycle. Twin State to Haverhill Fire Department, Haverhill EMS, Woodsville Ambulance. Respond to 1459 Dartmouth College Highway in Haverhill for a 29 Delta. 45-year-old male, is breathing, not conscious, starting CPR, car versus bicycle. Your time is 7:32. 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MLK-1, US flying 0733, should be right next to the Red Apple Shack near Newbury Crossing. Have it as a vehicle versus a bicycle. I have it reported as the party was unresponsive to CPR. Yeah.

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Stand by for second tone. Twin Stage to Haverhill EMS. Respond to 1459 Dartmouth College Highway in Haverhill for 29 Delta, 45-year-old male. Is breathing not conscious, starting CPR. Twin State to Haverhill EMS, second tone. Respond to 1459 Dartmouth College Highway for 29 Delta, 45-year-old male. Is breathing, not conscious, starting CPR. Your time is 7:38.

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What are your wishes? 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

0: No, back from Lancaster Ambulance, sir. Me transporting one to week.
1: Lancaster Ambulance, transporting one to week. Just

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1: Lancaster Ambulance 3.
0: At Weeks.
1: Lancaster Ambulance 3, Alpha Weeks, 07.

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I will update DART, time 758.

0: Lancaster, 1 to Grafton. 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
1: Surname is Spinner, S-A-M, P-Paul, I-Ida, N-Nora, N-Nora, D-Edward, R-Robert. First is Wendy, W-E-N-D-Y. 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She's going to be the dog owner. 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

0: and I'll be clear.
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2: Gabriel K1, go ahead. Gabriel K1 advising CPR is back in progress. Everett College Highway is still closed at 0810.

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13 Captain, copy and stop. 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

Abril commands, go ahead. Abril command advising, the patient has been loaded, start is in the air. You'll be on scene for an extended amount of time, 8:37.

Lancaster 1 to Grafton. Lancaster 1, go ahead. Can you show me out at Dalton Mountain Motorsports for a motor vehicle walkout? Message received Lancaster 1.

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0: 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A. Adam, J. John, 88969.

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0: Cessna, Zulu Grafton, South Anna South. Cessna 3, go ahead. I'm going to be off Route 18 in front of Profile High School with New Hampshire 3578, Mary.
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2: 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Should come back on Jason Mitchell.
1: That is affirmative. Jason Mitchell is currently valid till June of 2029. Cricket lens restriction. He does have a tanker vehicle endorsement. Most recent New Hampshire history. He's clear New Hampshire history, negative, Encore.

0: you drafted.
1: Sugar Hill 2, go ahead.
0: I'll be clear. Warning first, please.
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Twin State, Littleton Fire, stand by for Tokyo. Twin State, Littleton Fire, respond to 55 River Glen in Littleton, the River Glen House, out back to evaluate a elderly male, possible UTI. Again, Twin State, Littleton Fire, respond to 55 River Glen Lane in Littleton, the River Glen House, out back of the building, to evaluate an elderly male with a possible UTI. Time of your tone, 9:37.

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For 17 Bravo, 86-year-old male, conscious and breathing, has fallen out of bed with head and arm injuries. Again, Twin State, Littleton Spire on a second medical. 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He is conscious and breathing. Possible head and arm injuries. Time of your tone, 9:52. 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

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Your time, 9:55.

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Littleton car one, go ahead. Littleton car one, I'll show you back in service, 1007.

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0: 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The scene was mapped. They'll be in assist to their department.
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0: 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No evidence was brought to Able PD. Just clear the scene.
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2: Unit on Twin State, go ahead. 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

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NORPAC Whitefield Ambulance, respond to Morrison Nursing Home, 6th Terrace Street in Whitefield, Unit 207, for 26 Charlie, 85-year-old male, conscious, breathing, not alert, he's lethargic, his pneumonia is getting worse. Again, NORPAC Whitefield Ambulance, respond to 6th Terrace Street in Whitefield, Unit 207 at the Morrison Nursing Home, for 26 Charlie, 85-year-old male, conscious, breathing, not alert, is lethargic, reporting his pneumonia is getting worse. Time your tone, 10:59.

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Vesalen ambulance one responding 1100 hours.

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Respond to 11 5th Street in Groton for 28 Charlie, 47-year-old female, conscious breathing alert. 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NORPAC to Groton Ambulance. 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
1: 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Your time is 11:38.
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the Woodsville Fire Department. 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Again, Twin State Woodsville Fire Department, respond to 250 Swiftwater Road in Woodsville, Northern Human Services, for a fire alarm activation indicating smoke detectors. Time of your tone, 1203.

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1: Brooklyn Ambulance 2 has the patient loaded, assessing. We'll notify when departing for a week, 2:05.

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1: Groveton Ambulance 2 is en route to Weeks Hospital. 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

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Woodville K6 has command at 1230.

0: 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Also, Engine 1 clear, returning. 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Alarm activated from Burt Popcorn. 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
0: Sorry, I didn't copy what you just said.
1: The RO, Trahan, is NCIC clear.
0: 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Thank you very much.

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0: Negative contact. 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
1: No, I was just calling in the plate. 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
0: Message received, Franconia 1.

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0: Still no contact. I'm going to check Main Street. I did see a few ambulances, code 3 in the area. I looks like they are have their lights off and returning.
1: Ten 5 911 had notified fire and EMS as cautionary

0: We got a line PD with that Christy Vegan, clear for New Hampshire, operator by code.
1: Okay, affirmative bus.
0: Nora Henry Lincoln, 1880-3789.
1: Received. Proof to one that does come back to her. She's MCIC clear.

0: 21.
1: 10-3.
0: I just added a narrative. David Bouchard, the son of the phone owner, called and advised. He received an SOS notification. Advised that the phone was stationary on the interstate and there was no sign of an accident. He said that his father is known for leaving his phone on the roof of the car and is expecting that he will hear from girlfriend shortly that his dad lost his phone.

0: 5, I'm going to go to that area and see if I can see it.
1: Again, it is between the crossover and 81.6, and 911 had it matched toward the left side of the roadway, the median.
0: 10-5.

0: 6-1.
1: 6-2-1.
0: I have recovered the phone. It's still in the crash mode. I'm going to take it to Plymouth PD for safekeeping until the owner could grab it.
1: Tempo, do you want me to give his son a call back, or will you be reaching out to him? I did put the number in the narrative.
0: I can handle that.
1: Tempo.
2: North Pack, Grosvenor Ambulance 2. Grosvenor Ambulance 2, go ahead. In quarters. Grosvenor Ambulance 2 is in quarters. Your time is 13:08.

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1: 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I should be out at 142 State Street with...
0: Message received, Grove 2-1.

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1: State Street in front of Dollar General, New Hampshire, 2-4, Victor, Victor, 2-4, Victor, Victor.
0: Message received, Grove, 2-1.
1: Let us on both the vehicle and operator, please.
0: On Dodge 2500 Green, valid to expire October 2026 to Jacob Hope. Currently active until October of 2027, no restrictions. Accident August, correction, September of 2025. He did have a suspension for disobeying terms of probation February of 2025 that was restored. Speeding convictions 2025, it goes on from there.

0: aircraft into Whitetail 1. Had a call come in through 911, 38 Country Village Road. A Russell McBride called, claiming assault, said his wife pushed him into a door. He would like to make a report.
1: 3-2.

0: That's on time to Grafton.
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0: 10-1.
1: Message received, that's 5.

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1: 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Thank you.
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1: Whitefield 4, go ahead.
0: They shall be clear of the school. 10-2 patrol and 10-1 detail.
1: May I say it's received, Whitefield 4?

0: That's 13 Gaffin, copy us off. Boom unit, go ahead. Zeppelin 3, I'm going to be off in front of the Profile High School with Massachusetts 2, Henry, Zebra, Nora, 76.
1: Zeppelin 3.

0: aircraft into Waterville 2. Go ahead, 2. Just took a call for 6 Mountain Village Road. It was a liquor enforcement official stating that there was a window open at the business. While we were on the phone, he did find an employee there, but just wanted to make you aware of the situation.
1: 10-5, what was the address again?
0: 6 Mountain Village Road.
1: 10-5.

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Respond at 77 Bishop Street in Littleton for 10 Charlie, 65-year-old female, conscious breathing alert, chest pain, history of stroke. Twin State 2, Littleton Fire Department. 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Your time is 14:29. Littleton Ambulance 3, go ahead. Ambulance 3 is responding to 77 Bishop Street. Your time is 14:30.

0: 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Whitefield 1, go ahead.
1: I'll be clear.
0: Message received, Whitefield 1.

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1: 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We'll be 10-5.
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1: Rose, the operator. 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
0: Registered owner, west of Arsenal or Kirsted?
1: West of Arsenal.
0: Received, he is valid. He is a registered SO.

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1: Galash 12.
0: I am 10-2. Have a good afternoon.
1: 10-5, you too. 10-5, go ahead.
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1: Lancaster 5, go ahead.
0: I'll be off at Ice Pond Village for a building unlock.
1: Receive Lancaster 5, I did receive a call about that. They did find their keys. They will not be needing that. That's 1-5. Just took a call for in the area of mile marker 143.4 Route 3 South in Bethlehem. 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It might need a tow. I think they had over there.

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1: Message received, Buffalo 3.

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Twin State, Bethlehem Ambulance, respond to 22 Jefferson Street in Bethlehem for a medical pendant activation. Again, Twin State, Bethlehem Ambulance, respond to 22 Jefferson Street in Bethlehem for a medical pendant activation. Time of your tone, 1510.

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Special on A1, go ahead. Special on A1, you're responding 1516.

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1: Hey, affirmative, go ahead.
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I'm back. 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It's still pending an NCIC. Possible Rhode Island coming down. I'll update you.

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0: Myself and Call 6 will be clear. The State Prison in Maryland.
1: Yes.

0: on 5.
1: Up on 5, that fleet does not come back. I'm unsure if Rhode Island is down. I will call them and check. But be advised, I just received a 911 open line in the area of 51 Maple Street. Thank you.

0: 3, Grafton. Vessel 3, go ahead.
1: You can clear me from the special detail attachment to that open line. And what was the address again?
0: Received Vessel 3, 51 Maple Street, 51 Maple Street.
1: I also have another item I can give you.
0: I received this.

0: cell phone box is asking.
1: Cell phone box, go ahead.
0: I don't have service in this area. Could you see a CHO phone, Nico?
1: Message received, cell phone box.

0: me too, Liz Monroe. I will also try to run that plate a few different ways, see if I can get it to come back.
1: Hey, Chief, if you could update the location at the end of Trudeau within Cypress, please.
0: Message received, F-15.

That phone's ringing, Athens. About 4-3, go ahead. Check the area, contacted everybody at that location. No one down 911. You can show me clear. Message received. That's on 3. Also, the other item, Jefferson Road, we did attempt to call both those parties I spoke with you about with negative contact. All right, Dave.

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That's 1-3, go ahead. 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

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He's going to have the other mail party call in when he returns from St. Joe.

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1: Good.
0: Just took a call, I believe, from your Ring camera at the PD. There's a female looking to speak with an officer. I couldn't get much information. Grass in Whitefield 6.
1: Sure.
0: What is that welfare check? Caller would like to remain anonymous. She's just concerned.
1: I mean, is she looking for an update if I do find he's okay?
0: Affirmative.

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1: We had a situation this morning, I believe involving him, if you want to give me a call.

0: 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Whitefield 6, I just made contact with Josh. Can you control me clear?
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0: 10-5. Six oh nine.
1: How are you 10-2?
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0: 10-5.
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1: Well,
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1: 10-11.

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1: 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Sheriff 15, go ahead.
0: 10-2.
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NORPAC, Whitefield, New York. Whitefield Ambulance, medical call, 55 Summit Drive, Summit S. Morrison, room 139. On a 17 Alpha, 90-year-old male, conscious breathing, shaky leg, has fallen, has an abrasion to the knee. Again, Whitefield Ambulance, medical call, Summit S. Morrison, room 139. For a 17 Alpha, conscious breathing, fallen.

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1: Ready to see Whitefield A1, you're on scene at the summit.

Twin say to all departments and stations on a general announcement. The Twin State Executive Committee meeting for tonight in Peacham for the Executive Board and General Meeting has been canceled. Again, all departments and stations, the Twin State Executive Committee meeting scheduled for tonight in Peacham for the Executive Board and General Meeting has been canceled. That is all KSI 676, Twin State Prime Mutual Aid 1705, 5:05 p.m.

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0: I'll be clear, AVH. I have that transport. Starting mileage 17236, 17236. And I'll be picking up COA 6 at Gorham, the DOT. I'll advise when I have her.
1: Good luck.

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Again, Whitefield Ambulance, second call, 56 Summit Drive, to the Summit at Morrison. Assisted living room 234, on a 37 Charlie, 80-year-old male, conscious and breathing, subject tried hanging himself. 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Time of your call is 1729.

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0: Are you still delayed?
1: Yes.
0: Let me see. How do you know if they're waiting on your presence or not? I'll circle them.
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2: I didn't know if you were waiting on PD. They're still delayed. Do what you have to do.
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1: Receiving Whitefield 8, 2, you're arriving at Weeks Hospital, 17, correction, 1807.
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2: You start 227 Hill Road in Delmar for a subject running around with a firearm. No shots have been fired, but he's just running around. I couldn't get any information off the caller. He wouldn't answer me.

0: country.
1: Did the caller state if he was yelling anything as well?
0: Did not say that he was yelling, just said that he was running around with a firearm.

0: 636. Do you want me to let Merlin know to see if they can fly the unit until 619 gets there?
1: Yes, please. You can start another unit.
0: Yes.
2: Receive. Tranquilo.
0: Good. Can you give me a call?

0: Excellent, the mail.
1: My partner's trying to get more. Sounds like it stemmed from a verbal argument. And I believe the subjects have left. One of the firearm, I believe, is still there. She's still trying to get more.

0: All right, 636. Suspect is a Ricky Kaepernick, 60-year-old male. He's tall with short hair. He is a loose cannon, does have a 66 item. He should be in a white, small SUV. The plate is Kaepernick. He has pulled a handgun on the calling party. The calling party is hiding in the garage at number 27 Hill Road with multiple people in the garage. The suspect belongs in the trailer also on the property of number 27 Hill Road with his wife in that trailer, unknowing where he went when he left with that vehicle.
1: So the suspect is not on scene.
0: Doesn't believe that he's on scene, not sure if he left. It's not confirmed. It is confirmed that he does have a gun on him. The two males got into an argument. Ricky came back onto the property. The daughter yelled out to the calling party that he had a gun on him.
1: For right now.
2: Six, 2, 3.
1: Do you got a 28 started my way, preferably Arnold?
2: 10-6.
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0: 3-6. 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
1: And don't travel where he went.
0: You're really quiet.
2: Change
0: that 209. 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

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Again, Woodsville Ambulance, Newbury EMS. Medical call Newbury at 1400 Bowen Road. 71-year-old male, vomiting and dizzy. 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

636. It's been attached.

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Lancaster Ambulance, 4 Elm Street, 6 Delta, 64-year-old male, vomiting short of the breath. Lancaster Ambulance, 4 Elm Street, 64-year-old male, vomiting short of the breath. 8 minutes.

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0: 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Lancaster Ambulance 3.
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0: 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Lancaster Ambulance 3.
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0: I have someone at the PD looking to speak with anybody there in your office, PD. 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
2: Whistle A1, you're transporting one to Cottage Hospital. 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
0: Cutters coming for William Galloway, Berkeley, California. He's valid until 12/2028, clearing him for history.
1: Okay, thank you.

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1: 6-19.
0: 10-3.
1: I'm going to remain on scene. They're going to request an emergency order for stalking.
0: You broke out on that last part.
1: I'll call him.

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1: Go ahead.
0: This is a call for an animal complaint. Easton Road, Franconia, and three horses got loose. The owner needs assistance getting them home.